0: Tercera gira de concerts i el món rendit absolutament als seus peus. 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
1: 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Sempre al teu costat. Ràdio Marina. Strangers at the bar, they were playing Wonderwall. I overheard you say you hate this song. Next thing I knew, I'm walking over, came and tapped you on your shoulder, said, my dear, you're not the only one. Spent the night there at my place, that night became 100 days, and I shared all my deepest secrets with you.

Ràdio Marina, sempre al teu costat. The last time we talked, Mr. Smith, you reduced me to tears.

just might find their way into my dreams tonight. But I know that they'll be gone when the morning light sings and brings new things. For tomorrow night you see that they'll be gone too. Too many things I have to do. But if all of these dreams might find their way into my day-to-day scene, I'd be under the impression I was somewhere in between, with only two, just me and you. Not so many things we got to do, or places we got to be.